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They invite me to their game, I invite her twin. When you shoot stick, get your aim right, it jump out your hand. Think I'ma keep getting you the handout, ain't no ATM.

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0: Night Air. 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
1: 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Best order of business. How's the niece, sir? How's the missus? 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

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He's from my hometown, Benin City, and over there my man's a dentist, but here in London, got no papers to make.

Listen, if I say that I mean it, I ain't keeping no secrets. Yo, fuck them elitists, kings in the Benz and Beamers. Came in a box and beat it, can't run where my league is. For my aura like Reuters, cause I swear it's the deepest, yo. If I said

said she love it and she need to like the needle. I'm R2-D2, starring my vices like DT flows and aces, never seen equal. Them man are just evil, deceitful. By me, I'm evil, Knievel. Lethal, paint words like easel. Every time I stop, my girl wants

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So I think you've got something wrong with you. Something's not right with me too. It's not right with me. But the state that you're in is innocent. I just can't believe in what the fuck's original sin.

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Like the chaos and the knife, you with the owls and the whizzy, yes.